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is Metallica here at Fox 102.3. We're giving you a chance to win Metallica tickets on Monday. We got news outside the box coming up after White Room, where we're going to be talking about Fight Club, even though first rule of Fight Club is you don't talk about Fight Club.

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3: The first rule of Fight Club is, well, you know, you don't talk about Fight Club. Well, that's according to a Arkansas school director, Mary Tracy Morrison, age 51, the owner and director of the Delta Institute for the Developing Brain for children with ADHD and autism. This is... How else can I explain this besides you don't talk about Fight Club? We're talking about the incident that lasted 30 minutes that featured a teacher directing students to strike a classmate in the private area. That's according to deputies. Following the incident, Morrison instructed the victim to apologize to all the other students and then told the students to never discuss what has happened ever again. That's right. Miss Morrison was running Fight Club. That's right. She ultimately pled guilty on Monday to one count of permitting child abuse and four counts of contributing to a delinquent of juveniles and prohibited her from working with children in any professional capacity and ruled that she must surrender her occupational therapy license and any other related licenses. Not to mention, she also has to complete a mental health assessment and follow all recommended treatments. The judge also sentenced her to 30 days in jail, 120 days on house arrest with an electronic monitoring system, and 9 years of probation. That's right. This lady was running a fight club in Arkansas with children. You can't make this stuff up anymore, people.

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Brian Knight Show. Godsmack coming to Charlotte May the 14th, and we got some last minute tickets for you. Oh, yeah. 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Register to win these tickets. It's Godsmack in Charlotte. Go get them tickets. They're yours for the taking.

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for Cameron. He's out in Lexington. It's Columbia's Rock with the 9 o'clock nightcap, where we are going commercial free. Yes, we are. That's nonstop rock here on this Friday night, trying to fit in as many of your requests as possible. All right, Leslie. She's out there in Fort Jackson area, and she wanted Collective Soul.

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2: So. 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
4: And this is where those two, I'm like, no. 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No, not
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2: Your man takes his pants down and
4: panties,
2: he's got panties
4: on.
2: No panties on my man. That'd be a great song. No panties on my man. No panties on my man. How you like them? 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

0: 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He's out in Red Bank.
1: What's up, Alex? Thanks a lot for checking in on this Friday night. Last minute Godsmack tickets. They're coming to Charlotte Thursday, May the 14th. We got tickets, like I said, at fox1023.com if you want to score some. They're sitting there for your taking. Nathan, I got your Foo Fighters. He's hanging in Casey. It's Columbia's

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Aerosmith. She's out in Irmo. It's Fox 102.3 with the 9 o'clock nightcap here on this Friday night. Good old Eagles now. Oh, yeah. I love this. This is good stuff, man. Daniel, thanks a lot for the great request. He's hanging out

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We got Larry out in Red Bank requesting some Brian Adams. 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

Three Doors Down on Columbia's Rock. It's Fox 102.3. It's officially May, so it's Maytallica here at Fox, and we're going to be sending someone to Las Vegas. None other than the Sphere, where Metallica's going to be performing. It's going to be rocking in Vegas. Do you realize how much these tickets are going for? It's a ridiculous amount. Trust me, you'll want to win these tickets. Get ready. It happens all next week.

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Killer Queen, the tribute to Queen, is going to be taking over the Senate for one night only on Tuesday, May the 12th. It's going to be cool, man. You should get some of these free tickets that we're giving away right now at fox1023.com. 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

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It's Fox 102.3. We have tickets to go see Metallica live in Las Vegas at the Sphere. Who does not want to see Metallica at the Sphere? I mean, it's going to be epic! Dude, I want these tickets really effing bad. I mean, so damn bad. They are expensive. But I ain't that rich, but you could see this band. Your chance to win tickets start at 8 a.m. on Monday with your boys Dave and Chuck the Freak. Oops, I wasn't supposed to say that, was I?

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3: Oh, that's probably one of the biggest things that's being pushed these days.
2: So. Yep. This guy said, not sure if it counts, but wearing panties is a guy.
4: 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No, not
3: that far.
4: Certain rules. Yeah, certain rules. Not that far. Extra partners.
2: Your man takes his pants down and he's got panties on.
4: No.
2: No panties on my man. That'd be a great song. No panties on my man. No panties on my man. How you like them? No.
0: Catch Dave and Chuck the Freak back on Monday starting at 6.
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Columbia's number one for classic rock is this big old Harry Fox 102.3. Then your boy Devin rolls in. He's subbing in for Brady as he's moved into Amy's spot because Amy's out of here. She's gone. At least for a little bit longer. She's on maternity leave. She's expanding the beautiful Fox family here. It's a good thing for her. And you got me, man, always holding it down at nights. We are Fox 102.3.

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It's Fox 102.3. That's it for me, man. I got to get up out of here. Y'all have a beautiful night. I will catch you guys tomorrow night. We'll do it all over again. Like a fat kid in a dodgeball game.

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2: 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We're very ethical sluts.
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2: So. 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
4: And this is where those two, I'm like, no. 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No, not
3: that far.
4: Certain rules. Not that far. Extra partners.
2: Your man takes his pants down
4: panties
2: and he's got panties
4: on.
2: No.
4: No
2: panties on my man. That'd be a great song. No panties on my man. No panties on my man. How you like them? No.
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2: Something we have broken the norm of only one sexual partner. We have a good marriage, but my wife and I like to have fun. 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
3: Oh, that's probably one of the biggest things that's being pushed these days.
2: So. 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
4: 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No, not
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4: Certain rules. Yeah, certain rules. Not that far. Extra partners.
2: Your man takes his pants down and he's got panties on.
4: No.
2: No panties on my man. That'd be a great song. No panties on my man. No panties on my man. How you like them? No.
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2: Something we have broken the norm of only one sexual partner. 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We're very ethical sluts.
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2: So. 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
4: 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No, not
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4: Certain rules. Not that far. Extra partners.
2: Your man takes his pants down and he's got panties on.
4: No
2: panties on my man. That'd be a great song. No panties on my man. No panties on my man. How you like them? No.
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2: Something we have broken the norm of only one sexual partner. 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We're very ethical sluts.
3: Oh, that's probably one of the biggest things that's being pushed these days.
2: So. 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
4: This is where those two, I'm like, no. 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
3: that far.
4: Certain rules.
3: Not that far.
4: Extra partners.
2: Your man takes his pants down and
4: panties,
2: he's got panties
4: on.
2: No.
4: No
2: panties on my man. That'd be a great song. No panties on my man. No panties on my man. How you like them? No.
0: Catch Dave and Chuck the Freak back on Monday starting at 6.
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1: What societal norm did you decide to stop abiding by? 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We have a good marriage, but my wife and I like to have fun. We're very ethical sluts.
2: Oh, that's probably one of the biggest things that's being pushed these days.
1: So. Yep. This guy said, not sure if it counts, but wearing panties is a guy.
3: And this is where those two, I'm like, no. Like, I'm like, I love breaking rules. No, not
2: that far.
3: Certain rules. Yeah, certain rules.
2: Not that far.
3: Extra partners.
1: Your man takes his pants down and
3: panties,
1: he's got panties
3: on. No.
1: No panties on my man. That'd be a great song. No panties on my man. No panties on my man. How you like them? No.
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What's up, man? It's Mario, the one-man party. Oh, how about some last-minute tickets? Godsmack coming with the Rise of the Rock World Tour. Triumphant Amphitheater, Charlotte, May 14th, just around the corner. The only way to get tickets, that show's this Thursday, Fox 102.3.com.

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No date yet, but they have confirmed Netflix doing a huge documentary on this cat right here. When we get details, we'll let you know. Hendrix on the Fox. It's fire.

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3: Oh, that's probably one of the biggest things that's being pushed these days.
2: So. Yep. 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
4: 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No, not
3: that far.
4: Certain rules. 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
2: Your man takes his pants down and
4: panties,
2: he's got panties
4: on.
2: No panties on my man. That'd be a great song. No panties on my man. No panties on my man. How you like them? No.
0: Catch Dave and Chuck the Freak back on Monday starting at 6.
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Columbia's Classic Rock, Fox 102.3. What's up, man? It's Mar the One Man Party, kicking it with you on a Saturday. Look, I know sometimes you get busy at work, you get lost in things. Tomorrow's Mother's Day. Better get that last minute.

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I cannot wait. Looking for violence? You're going to get it tonight. UFC, Khamzat versus Strickland. These two hate each other and said flat out one of them is going to die in the cage. I'm ready.

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Why are you not a Fox freeloader? 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

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Don't think the economy's bad right now. Papa John's says budget-conscious customers have traded down to smaller pizzas, passing on sides, passing on desserts, costing the company millions at this point. Carry

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Columbia's classic rock, Fox 102.3. Hard to believe all these years later, but how about this? Appetite for Destruction came out in 1987 with that one right there, Paradise City on it. Barnes & Noble just named Appetite for Destruction as its album of the month, spotlighting it right now. If you don't got that vinyl, go get it. That is one you got to have on the wall for sure.

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Still no word, but it's coming. Ozzy Osbourne's final performance, The Big Show, will be in theaters. As soon as we get dates, we'll let you know. It's Iron Man.

Columbia's classic rock, Fox 102.3. What's up, man? It's Mark, the One Man Party. Unless you're living under a rock, these boys just dropped their 12th studio album, Your Favorite Toy, out right now. Straight to number one on the rock charts. Foo Fighters doing it big. Touring right now.

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You may have seen it yesterday. In the 54-year history of The Price is Right, nobody's won as big as this lady did yesterday. Vanessa, a retired veteran on a Mother's Day special, walked away with prizes valued at $240,000.

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Here's the deal, man. 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
2: Something we have broken the norm of only one sexual partner. 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
3: Oh, that's probably one of the biggest things that's being pushed these days.
2: So. Yep. This guy said, not sure if it counts, but wearing panties is a guy.
4: And this is where those two, I'm like, no. 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No, not
3: that far.
4: Certain rules. Yeah, certain rules. Not that far. Extra partners.
2: Your man takes his pants down and he's got panties on.
3: No panties on my man. That'd be a great song. No panties on my man. No panties on my man. How you like them? No.
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What's up, man? It's Marty, the one-man party. 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You know who else is? Metallica. Did you hear what I did there? 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All expenses paid. 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

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I still think it's fair to say that you can't hear that song right there, Don't Fear the Reaper, without thinking about Will Ferrell and Cowbell. And if you haven't seen it, you need to go to YouTube right now and type in Will Ferrell, Saturday Night Live, Cowbell. You will thank me for it as you laugh.

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Two in a row from the boss. Hell yeah. It is a double shot weekend. Two in a row from your favorite artists. We kick it off at the top of every hour right here on the Fox.

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0: Columbia's classic rock, Fox 102.3, Queen right there. How about Killer Queen? A tribute to Queen taking over the Senate for one night only. This Tuesday, your last chance to win tickets right now. 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
1: Rumors spreading around in that Texas town. About to check outside the game. And you know what I'm talking about. 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

Columbia's Classic Rock, Fox 102.3. What's up, man? It's Marty, the one-man party. I know when I get out of here, it's going to be some serious hair of the dog. Ran up to Raleigh last night, saw Kid Rock and Brantley Gilbert throw down. May have partaken in one or two or four.

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Columbia's Classic Rock, Fox 102.3. Kind of some good news, bad news when it comes to the weather. Tomorrow is absolutely perfect. Sunny and 85 all day. Then you're going to get some rain throughout the week. But as you get to next weekend, man, Friday, Saturday, Sunday, near 80 and 90 all weekend long. Time to start making party plans and make sure you invite me.

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Columbia's Classic Rock, Fox 102.3. Tell you what, I might have to throw this one on the socials and see what y'all's response are. What song is it that you hear, and the minute you hear it, it takes you to a movie? Every time I hear the beginning of this one, straight to Forrest Gump and the Vietnam series where they're flying over. CCR, Fortunate Son on the

Columbia's Classic Rock, Fox 102.3. Once again, if you haven't heard, for the rest of the month, it is Maytallica month. The Sphere in Vegas. Those boys are going to be there starting at the end of the year, and we got a chance for you to win all week long. 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

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I'm telling you right now, if you want violence tonight, Khamzat and Sean Strickland, UFC, get it for next to nothing on Paramount+. I promise you I'm watching.

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2: 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We have a good marriage, but my wife and I like to have fun. We're very ethical sluts.
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2: So. 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
4: And this is where those two, I'm like, no. 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No, not
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4: Certain rules. 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
2: Your man takes his pants down and
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4: on.
2: On.
4: No.
2: No panties on my man. That'd be a great song. No panties on my man. No panties on my man. How you like them? No.
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I don't think you realize how many tickets are up for grabs on the website right now. This one just added, Godsmack, going to be in Charlotte this Thursday with special guest Stone Temple Pilots and Dorothy. 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Also, Air Supply rolling into Township Auditorium. Those are up for grabs. And Killer Queen, that Queen cover band that rolls into the Senate this Tuesday. All up for grabs right now. Concert tickets, you hook up fox1023.com.

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on the 2.3. Ryan Knight is in. It's a Saturday edition of the Ryan Knight Show, and it is officially Metallica, and we're going to be sending somebody to Sin City to see this band right here at the one and only Sphere in Las Vegas. You want to get those keywords on Monday. Three chances a day for your chance to score Metallica tickets only happens on Columbia's Rock, Fox 100.

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And there's your second shot of Metallica. By the way, we have tickets starting on Monday. I know you want to win these tickets. Have you looked at the prices yet?

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Godsmack. 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

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It's Fox 102.3. We're going to give you a double shot of your favorite classic rock artists back-to-back all weekend long. And I'm asking you right now, what's your two favorite Jimi Hendrix songs? Text me your two favorite, and maybe I'll play them back-to-back. 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